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beaten down as I stepped into the orchard lounge. Well, feeling way low about the things she said, and things weren't going that great these days. If only that Nashville rain could wash all my troubles away. Oh, I was ready for a strong when I felt the gentle touch of a hand. An old man was looking straight at me with a warm, magical smile, and I had no choice but to listen. I stared into the glass, feeling all wasted inside. Well, my lips trembled as I sat there listening to the old man's words, and the picture of my sweetheart burned a hole

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And the catering van is loaded with celebrations today. At the moment, we're listening to Meet Me at Minton's by Billy Bacon and the Forbidden Pigs on International Baking Day. No, Bacon Day. Let's have a bit more of Billy.

Billy Bacon and the Forbidden Pigs on International Bacon Day. We might get back to Bacon Day later because it is very important. But the next diary entry in today's celebration guide is World Beard Day. This next song is for all the bearded folk out there, including my lovely personal postman. Here we go with beard-related song number 39 by The Beards.

That was Laurie Anderson with Excellent Birds on International Vulture Awareness Day. So, yeah, keep your eyes open and be aware of vultures. Before we cross over to World Samosa Day, though, let's explore International Bacon Day a little bit more with a competition. Okay, so this competition is going to be Musician or Brand of Bacon. Now, if you'd like to have a guess, I'm not sure of the prize yet. Please call 64924202 or send me a text. So, Musician or Brand of Bacon. So, here we go. Which is which? Oliver Carty or Sunnyland Slim? Now, I'm going to play a little bit of thinking music for you. No peeking. And it's some film music by Chris Bacon. Oliver Carty or Sunnyland Slim? Have a think.

0: Right, that's the end of our thinking music, which was called Awkward Hugs by Chris Bacon on International Bacon Day. And back to our competition, I think we have, so we don't have any winners at the moment. I'm so sorry. The answer to that is Sunnyland Slim is the musician. Oliver Carty is a brand of bacon. So I'm sorry, nobody got a prize of a rusher of bacon in the mail. Never mind. Anyway, onward and upward, I'm going to play you some Sunnyland Slim. And it happens to be his birthday today too. He was born in 1907, blues pianist Sunnyland Slim. Let's have a listen. And we might have a bit more bacon music after that.
1: Can you hold them here? They got me crawfish.

That was Australian band Big Pig with Breakaway on International Bacon Day. And that just about concludes our celebration for Bacon Day, International Bacon Day. And before that, we heard Bassology with our musician Sunnyland Slim, and it's his birthday today. Happy birthday, Sunny, born in 1907. Okay, now, so there are some more birthdays coming up. So we must put our party hats on and get out our hooters to say happy birthday to American innovative composer and mushroom enthusiast John Cage. Born today in 1912, as was Cuban and / Spanish composer Joaquin Maria Nincoulmel, born in 1908. First we'll hear the John Cage, which is fifth sonata from Sonatas and Interludes for Prepared Piano. And prepared piano is where they put things like bits of wood or metal or paper or whatever, really, on the piano strings to create different sounds. But after that, we'll hear from Joaquin with Tornados or Basque Love Song, which is just normal piano, not prepared. So starting with John Cage.

Oh, a Basque love song by birthday composer Joaquin Maria Nin-Culmell. Now, I did mention it, that it was World Samosa Day today. So before we go to a spin of the Wheel of Musical Destiny, let's just talk about World Samosa Day. Because originally they were from the Middle East and they only moved over to India in about the 15th century. I didn't know that. So I've got some lovely Middle Eastern music to play, but also following that, it's our music for International Day of Charity, which is today also. So after that, we've got Deed I Do, Georgia Gibbs. But before that, something from the Turkish Folk Ensemble for Samosa Day, originating in the Middle East.

that was Georgia Gibbs with Deed I Do on this International Day of Charity. I think it's time for a spin of the Wheel of Musical Destiny. Okay, here we go. Oh, what's going on? Here we go. Oh, sweets. How lovely. Okay, so what I'm going to do, I'm going to play you some thinking music and we'll go to a sponsor. And the thinking music today is another birthday, and it's Buddy Miles' birthday, born in 1947, George Buddy Miles, that is, and it's Keep Me Wondering, and then I will be thinking of some sweets.

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1: 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And our wheel of musical destiny has landed on sweets. So, first up, I think you might have heard a bit of that during the ad. But anyway, first up, we have got Lenny D with Delicious. Sweets are delicious.

That was Praline by Andre El Sado for our wheel spin on sweets of sweets. Okay, so next up we have, well, actually, it's Liam Lynch and it's his birthday today. And he was born in 1970. Happy birthday, Liam. And he's provided us with a song called Sugar Walking. And then after that, we've got Jimmy McGriff with Fat Cakes. Here we go.

And that was the last song on our Sweets Wheel Spin, and that was Mango Vea by Eugene Mona. Now, the next part of the show, well, the rest of the show really, is dedicated to birthdays. So keep those hats on and hooters wherever you need to have them at the ready. So first up, it's Frank's son, Dweezil Zappa's birthday today, and he was born in 1969. And then after that, I'm going to play you something. We'll see what everyone makes of this. It's by Albert Mangelsdorf, and he's a Canadian free jazz trombonist, born in 1920 today, eight today. So happy birthday, Dweezil and Albert. Here we go, Dweezil Zappa, I'm Afraid of Americans, and then our Albert Mangelsdorf piece is called A Very Human Factor. Here we go with Dweezil's I'm Afraid of Americans.

we get the idea. That is Albert Mangelsdorf, the free jazz Canadian trombonist with The Very Human Factor. Now, next up, we have a birthday, the birthday of Mieczysław Kolinski, and he was born in 1901, and we've got a piece called Ebo, Male Voices with Drum, and then we have to celebrate Freddie Mercury's birthday. We've got Lazing on a Sunday Afternoon, which is tomorrow. So here's Ebo with our Male Voices with Drum, and then Lazing on a Sunday Afternoon, Queen.

That was Queen with Lazing on a Sunday Afternoon. You can all do that tomorrow. And Freddie Mercury, happy birthday, Freddie Mercury. You were born in 1946 today. Right, well, look, I probably will be finishing a bit early because I'm paranoid. I have to finish before one, absolutely no later. So, before we end the show, I'd like to thank you, listeners, for tuning in, and thank you to our generous sponsors. As always, we thank you all the time, and, you know, especially the sponsors for keeping Edge afloat. Well, your listeners do too. Okay, I'm babbling again. Right, now, okay, I'll just mention that Luncheon is back on Saturday, the 19th of September at midday, and if you would like to join me for a cocktail, tune in on Monday, September the 14th at 6:15 p.m., that is. Okay, now to take us out, our last birthday celebration is from German composer of stage, radio and film, and that is Hans Kaster. And he was born today in 1909. Let's have a little bit of a listen to this. It's called The Red Veil. And I'll say goodbye and see you next time. And thank you again for tuning in.

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0: ready for that, and they'll obviously bounce back after a disappointing outing. So watch that, and yeah, hopefully we can go over there and put them away, but you never know, so it'll be hard.
1: Newly appointed Maroons coach Darius Boyd says Billy Slater has left the squad in a great place. One of Origin's greatest try scorers is no stranger to coaching, enjoying recent success with the Queensland under-19 side. When it comes to the Maroons, Boyd says there's no need to reinvent the wheel.
2: Yeah, it's not broken, so don't fix it. It's about putting my spin on it. Have those conversations with a lot of those key people in my life that have the best interest for Queensland to make sure that myself and the squad, you know, continue on that legacy and do Queensland and the state proud.
1: In NRL last night, the South Sydney Rabbitohs secured a home final, beating Sydney Roosters 50-20 at Sydney's football stadium. Earlier, the Dolphins narrowly defeated the Gold Coast Titans 24-20 on the Gold Coast. In the NBL Blitz, Melbourne United defeated Perth Wildcats by 15 points. The Sydney Kings too good for New Zealand Breakers. Australian Independent Radio News.
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4: Currently on 30 degrees around the Sydney area today. Elsewhere for you, we have got 17 degrees down in Victoria. Over in Queensland, 26. WA sitting nicely just below 18 degrees. A bit of a rainy, windy Adelaide at the moment in 15 degrees. Canberra's on 15. And down in Hobart, we are sitting on 11 degrees as we go to air this afternoon.
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Good afternoon. Welcome. You're hearing this voice. Don't go pulling out your hair. Takes a long time to grow back. If you'd like to make a request, 02-4625-2768 is the number to call. You can have a say in what we play. You same, we blame. You don't, we won't. We play the 50s all the way up to the 80s and all their easy listening hits onwards. And country in the mix as well. So there's lots to choose from. Trust me. The phone booth lady is standing by to take your call, but be patient with her. Her little fingers can only work so fast. But she does answer your calls. But finally, she pushes the right buttons. And she took lessons from Shaky, and he's hopeless in pushing the right buttons. So, yeah, your calls will be getting answered, though. Guaranteed. On today's show, we have got you a great pile of stuff. Thank you to all the community stations that link in each and every Saturday afternoon. They make the show possible for the listeners out there. We're going to start the show with a classic from the Beach Boys, and it sort of makes you hungry when you listen to it. It's a song called Wouldn't It Be Nice. 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

There's Mariah out of November the 14th, 1995, with that smooth sound of Voice to Men, and a very popular song from Mariah. Got to number one in the US, number two here in Australia, and number six over there in the UK, and number one also in Canada and New Zealand. You are listening to The Rock Revival. Got to say hello to Jojo, who wants to request this one for her dad for Father's Day, which is tomorrow. And a song called Daddy's Little Girl.

0: Luther Vandross and a song called Dance With My Father. You are listening to The Rock Revival on your Saturday afternoon. All these great and wonderful requests that are coming through each and every single Saturday. And speaking of requests, we say hello to Henry. Yep, Henry's out there in Camden. He just yielded across the road and he has requested two songs, and we get them songs on the radio next for you, Henry. And then straight after Henry, we go over to Brookvale and we say hello to a nice lady over there named Joanne. And then we go say hello to Cole. You are listening to The Rock Revival. If you want to add to the selection of music, by all means, let us know. 02-46-25-2768 is the number to call on your Saturday afternoon around this beautiful country of ours. Yes, very nice indeed.
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Got to say hello to Cole, who has requested some Jade Hurley. And here's some Jade Hurley for you, Cole.

0: around here when I finish with your laundry? Because I'm a guy you don't want to fight. When I say jump, you say yeah, right. I'm the man of this house until you get home.
1: He's the man. He's the man.
0: What I say goes around here, right out the window. And I don't want to hear a lot of whining, so I'll shut up. The sooner you learn who's boss around here, the sooner you can give me my orders, dear. Because I'm head honcho around here, but it's all in my head.
1: He's the man. He's the man.
0: And I can have sex anytime that you want. Because I'm a man who has needs, but they're not that important. And don't expect any flowers from me, because if I'm not mistaken, you prefer jewelry. I'm the king of my castle when you're not around.
1: He's the man. He's the man.
0: And I'll drink and watch sports whenever I want to get in trouble. And I'll come home when I'm good and ready to sleep on the couch. 'Cause I'm

there's Cliff Richard and that song called Living Doll. You are listening to The Rock Revival on your Saturday afternoon. Hard to believe almost 1 hour is gone. Where's Cher when we want to turn back time? If you'd like to make a request, 02-4625-2768 is the number to call. I'm listening, the phone booth lady writing some more requests, which is good to know the phones are working and we haven't blown up any transmitters along the way. We have got some Elvis, Bon Jovi and Lee Kernaghan still to come. Wow, some great stuff. He's lined up, ready to go. But in the meantime, I can dream about you. I know that's a good thing or a bad thing, but I could dream about you anyway. Dan Hartman wrote a song all about it, and here it is on your Saturday. You are listening to The Rock Revival.

There you go, Diane, South West Rocks. Thank you so much for your request. You are listening to The Rock Revival. He's Joe South.

Robbins down in El Paso a little while back. And now Miss Patty Page, or one of them, is wearing black. And Kathy's clown has Don and Phil where they feel like they could die. If we keep on losing our singers like that, I'll be the only one you can buy.

Agnes at Rossmore, thank you for your request. You are listening to the Rock Revival. Gotta say hello to I think it's Graham. No, it's not Graham's song actually, it's Doris. And you have requested this one for Matt Slim Dusty. And a song called G'day, G'day. You are listening to the Rock Revival on your Saturday afternoon.

Lovers, such a night. You are listening to The Rock Revival. We're going to be saying hello to the phone booth lady, all going well. She might be napping next door, who knows? We'll find out anyway in a couple of minutes' time from now.

0: we can only hope for the best. Phone booth lady, are you there?
1: Hi, Tej.
0: Hello.
1: Tell you what, you've got some good requests coming through.
0: Oh, fantastic request.
1: Been so busy.
0: Very, very busy. Heard from Narella Candom.
1: I missed her call.
0: And she tells us it's very windy at the moment.
1: I'm getting that from a lot of your listeners, actually. The strong winds have come through it.
0: So they must be travelling up and down the coast.
1: Mm. Well, 50 k's, that's pretty strong.
0: Wow, that is pretty strong winds.
1: I just hope they're also listening to no fires today, no open burners.
0: Yeah, no open burners. Do the right thing out there.
1: Mm. And of course, all those that suffer with breathing problems, respiratory problems, stay inside.
0: Yeah, that's an important one as well, isn't it?
1: Mm.
0: Yeah, all these great and wonderful requests coming through. It's been wonderful.
1: It's been really great. Mm. All sorts.
0: Yeah, well, I'm just looking at the list. We've got Willie Nelson, Shadows, Billy Idol, just to name a few, still to come. We just finished doing the one for Doris?
1: Yeah, Doris and Joe.
0: Yeah, Doris and Joe. Magola, their request. And we've still got Leah at Edge.
1: That's right.
0: Listening. So a great little station. So if you're travelling down south and when this station goes out of range, which you'll eventually do, tune in to 93.7.
1: And we've got a song for John's father. And I actually thought it was a funny request, but there is meaning to it. And it's the Benny Hill song, Ernie.
0: The fastest milkman in the West.
1: Yeah. They told me the story. Yeah.
0: So we'll get that on the radio too as well. So that's coming up as well. All this great and wonderful requests. Fantastic.
1: Hmm. Have you got room for more?
0: I'm just looking at the list actually. That just went running through my head. Oh, I think, yeah, we should be able to get on probably, what, 2-3 more?
1: Okay.
0: So I reckon, easy.
1: If you're out there and you're a bit late and you've got a special Father's Day song, you might want to dedicate.
0: Yep. And if you're just tuning in right now, you haven't missed anything, you can let us know. 02-462-5-2768. You can speak to the phone booth lady. She's yes. Anybody take your phone call. Actually, she's sitting down taking your phone call, not standing by. Because she was standing, she had very sore legs.
1: I don't get a chance to stand.
0: You don't actually. You've been sitting down since how long ago?
1: 8:30 this morning.
0: 8:30 this morning. You've got to get up and go for a run around the block or something.
1: My legs get cramped.
0: Never mind. We'll get some music on the radio right now for Graham. Is it Graham we're going to? Yeah. No, it's not. I jumped it. He'll be straight after this next one, which is for
1: Colleen.
0: For Colleen.
1: Willie Nelson.
0: Willie Nelson.
1: What are you two doing in there? Mischief in the making. That's what you get when you've got a newcomer in there. TJ's lost it.
0: Oh, the can of Coke.
1: Oh, great. Well, one good thing, Tej, it wasn't the console.
0: Yeah, just bring me back to my Coca-Cola days. When it happened a few Oh, boy, live radio. Oh, we got to have fun, don't you?
1: Mm.
0: He's Willie Nelson on the Rock Revival.

There's Billy Idol and Hot in the City. Yeah, it is going to be a bit hot in the city tonight. Got to say hello to Leah, who's listening through Edge FM down there around the bigger territory. And she wants to hear some country from Lee Koenigan. And a song called Skinny Dipping.

Tucker Panhill was a long march from cadets. The 6th Battalion was the next to turn. It was me who drew the card. We did Canungra, Shoal.

0: 9. A bit of Red Gum on your Saturday afternoon. This is The Rock Revival on your radio next for you, Colin and John at Eldersley. We've got Benny Hill and Ernie, the fastest milkman in the West, and also some Frankie Lane. And for you, Narella Kendam, we have got your request here at The Rock Revival.
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0: as they raced across the ground, and the clatter of the wheels as they spun round and round. And he galloped into Market Street, his badge upon his chest. His name was Ernie, and he drove the fastest milk cart in the West. Now Ernie loved a widow, a lady known as Sue. She lived all alone in Lily Lane at number 22. They said she was too good for him. She was haughty, proud and chic. But Ernie got his cocoa there 3 times every week. They called him Ernie. And he drove the fastest milk cart in the West. She said she'd like to bathe in milk. He said, all right, sweetheart. And when he'd finished work one night, he loaded up the cart. He said, you want it pasteurized, cause pasteurized is best. She says, Ernie, I'll be happy if it comes up to me chest. That tickled old Ernie. And he drove the fastest milk cart in the West. Now Ernie had a rival, an evil-looking man, called Two-Ton Ted from Teddington, and he drove the baker's van. He tempted her with his treacle tarts and his tasty oatmeal bread, and when she seen the size of his oatmeal pies, it very near turned her head. She nearly swooned at his macaroon, and he said, now if you treat me right, you'll have hot rolls every morning and crumpets every night. He knew once she sampled his layer cake, he'd have his winged way, and all Ernie had to offer was a pint of milk a day. Poor Ernie! And he drove the fastest milk cart in the West. One lunchtime, Ted saw Ernie's awesome cart outside her door. It drove him mad to find it was still there at 4:30. And as he leapt down from his van, off blood through his veins did course, and he went across to Ernie's cart, and he didn't half kick his horse, whose name was Trigger.
1: Trigger!
0: And he pulled the fastest milk cart in the West. Now Ernie rushed out into the street, his gold top in his hand. He said, if you want to marry Susie, you fight for her like a man. Oh, why don't we play cards for her, he sneeringly replied. And just to make it interesting, we'll have a shilling on the side.

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0: 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And a milkman's life is full of fun in that fairy dairy land. 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
3: 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Got to say hello to Andy at Bigger. And he's requested some Bon Jovi and a song called Always. Great song. And also some R.E.M. and Everybody Hurts. 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
3: 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Got to say hello to Andy at Bigger. And he's requested some Bon Jovi and a song called Always. Great song. And also some R.E.M. and Everybody.

There's REM and Everybody Hurts from time to time. TJ on your radio. Got to say hello to, where are you off to? To say hello to Lorraine at Ed's, who wants to hear some Angry Anderson and a song called Suddenly. And it sounds a subject like this. And then straight after this, Stuck on You was Lionel Richie.

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The Rock Revival on your Saturday afternoon. And we continue the music. We most certainly do continue the music. Doreen, great to hear from you. And you want to hear a double shot of Elvis. And here comes Elvis for you.

That a Shame. And also we had I'm Walking from Fats Domino for you, Winston at Fairfield. Thank you so much for your phone call. Over to the Oakdale legend now, and he has requested these two classic songs back to back. Time to turn up the radio now.

Baksana her kutu bakın.

0: Thank you, Judy, for your request from the Beatles and the Yellow Submarine, and also some LA International Airport. 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

0: Boys and Quit Playing Games With My Heart. Good little song there. Haven't heard it for such a long time. It's amazing it still works. Before the cobwebs on it. Well, that's about all for me for this wonderful Saturday afternoon. Happy Father's Day to all the fathers out there for tomorrow, because not long before it is Father's Day out there. To take us out, here's a Belinda Carlisle and a song called Summer Rain. We'll do it all again next week from 1 o'clock right here at The Rock Revival. Enjoy your week. Bye-bye.
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And good afternoon to everybody out there in Edge FM land. I'm Frank, and as always, I'm presenting Don's Sports Free Zone, which is brought to you by our sponsor, Lee's Excavator Hire. And for all your earth-moving requirements, give Barry a call on 0415 260 525. And for those of you who have been under a rock or are not aware, today is the 5th of September. Yes, it's officially springtime, and we all know what happens in the springtime, don't we? Yes, it's footy finals time. No, not here, it's not. Here, we're on the sports-free zone, and we avoid all that rubbish, and we concentrate on the music. And we all know what happens in the springtime, don't we?

0: Are you walking on sunshine? Well, we're not exactly here in the Bega Valley at the moment. It's typical spring weather. It's overcast 1 minute, windy between, and then we've got sunshine. But that's what spring brings with us. Hopefully, spring will bring us a little bit of rain. Wouldn't that be magic? Yes. You're listening to Frank, and my theme for today is, hey, it's springtime. I've got a lot of springtime music. We had a plethora of springtime music back through the late 50s and early 60s, and I'm going to be playing you a lot of that cheery music from that optimistic time. We had Walking on Sunshine from Contino and the Waves, and Jewel Akins was trying to tell us all about the birds and the bees. Next up, I'll be playing some music from Hans Poulsen, Scott McKenzie and the Beatles. But before we get to there, we do need to have a couple of words from some sponsors, and we'll play more music for you for the next 2 hours after that.
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The Beatles with Here Comes the Sun. We had San Francisco. Be sure to wear some flowers in your hair. And that at the time was often referred to as the hippies' national anthem. And that runs against everything hippie. They wouldn't have a nation and they wouldn't have an anthem, but it was a great song. And Hans Poulsen with his one-hit wonder. I don't wonder what ever happened to Hans. That was a great song. Boom sha-la-la-lo. We'll continue on with our cheery springtime music from the Fifth Dimensions. I've got another one from the Beatles and the Small Faces.

0: That was a Small Faces, Ichiku Park, featuring Stevie Marriott and a whole lot of reverb as they had in those days. The Beatles told us all we need is love. And what a great group the Fifth Dimension were. They sung the two songs from Hair in a bit of a medley, Aquarius, and Let the Sunshine In. 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

Can a mountain exist before it is washed to the sea? Yes, and how many years can some people exist before they're allowed to be free? Yes, and how many times can a man turn his head and pretend that he just

Well, if the answer is blowing in the wind, as Bobby Dylan informs us, you may be able to just catch it today. There's a bit of wind blowing around Bega. Maybe it's in that wind that's blowing. Before Bob Dylan, we had the New Beats. And I am not obsessed with the birds and the bees, even though that was my second song with a reference to that. The birds are for the bees, the New Beats. And another philosophical song from Buffalo Springfield, For What It's Worth. We're staying on the cheery scene, looking at the positive at the moment, with songs from the Mamas and the Papas, John Lennon and Cat Stevens, all coming up now.

How many of you remember the late 60s and early 70s when we were all on the peace train with Cat Stevens? We had John Lennon telling us to imagine better things, and the mamas and the papas were California dreaming. What great days they were. They're all gone now, but we still have plenty of room for optimism. Actually, these days we've got more room for optimism than what we did then, because things have gone downhill a little over the last few years, but we can all look forward to better days, I hope. Maybe we can look forward to some songs, to some great music from back in that era again. Jefferson Airplane and the Grateful Dead. Who is grateful to be dead?

Jerry Garcia with the Grateful Dead and Turn On Your Love Light. An extended version, but a lot of people will love the Grateful Dead way back in those days. Talking of love and artists, Grace Slick was extremely popular as the lead singer with Jefferson Airplane, and I played her song Somebody to Love. Those of you who listen to this program regularly would be aware that around about this time, and this time happens to be about 5:02 here on HFM 93.7, I always play a song in memory of the instigator of the Sports Free Zone, the original, the one and only, Don Norris. Don was a great fan of Van Morrison, and I've selected a most appropriate Van Morrison song to play in his memory today.

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That was a return from Jerry Garcia and the Grateful Dead with a little song called Ripple. Of course, you would all know that Janis Joplin sang Me and Bobby McGee for us, and Stephen Stills wanted you to love the one you're with. Now, I have a couple of community service announcements here for you. One relates to our neighbours here up at the old Beagle Hospital, the Amateur Beagle Keepers or Beekeepers Association, New South Wales Beagle Valley, and they want to know if you are interested in beginning with bees. Yes, would you like to set up a beehive, maybe a few? Do you want to learn about keeping bees? There will be 2 one-day beginning bees workshops held on Saturday the 10th and Sunday the 11th at the Old Beagle Hospital. That's up here on the hill at South Beagle. You need tickets, and the tickets will cost $65 for non-members and $45 from club members. To purchase the tickets, you will need to go to https://buytickets@ Beagle Valley Beekeepers, all one word. And you go to the same website for either day. And I would think that it would be one day or the other. You wouldn't go to both days, because I think one is a repeat of the other. And now, some excitement coming up, and you probably will need to book. This is a little way off. It's not this Thursday. It's the following Thursday, the 17th of September. And if you're a jazz fan, you will not want to miss the Divine Devils. They comprise Ali Penny, who's on vocals and keys, and Dorothy Jane, known as DJ, also on vocals and harmonica, and they are backed by Dan Hendrington on guitar, vocals, Bob West, drums and vocals, and Brian O'Rourke, who will be on bass guitar. They will be at the Club Sapphire on Thursday, the 17th of September. Prices are $20 for Jazz Club members, $25 for visitors. The music starts at 7:30 p.m. sharp. If you are not there by 7:30, you will miss the opening. Bookings with Pam or George on 0479-065-590 or at bookings@downsouthjazzclub, all one word, .org.au, or possibly at the door on the night. And maybe, just maybe, there won't be any tickets available, but that should be a sensational show. If you want to go to that, I would advise you strongly to make your booking.

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1: Well, winner, well,
0: the bigger the

There is a mountain. First, there was a mountain. Yes, there was a mountain there. We had the Rolling Stones with the closest that they ever got to having a hippie song, maybe, called She's a Rainbow. And Ohio from Crosby, Stills, Nash and Young. 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We are Bega's Community Radio. This afternoon, I'm trying to play you some springtime music. A lot of it is from the springtime of my life, many, many years ago. Many, many memories, all of them fond. I love the music of the 60s, and I hope I'm taking you for a ride along there with them. Some of the favourites from the 60s, some more: The Doors, Joan Baez, and of course, the Beach Boys.

Yes, I hope I'm taking you all with me on my journey. I know we all thought that there was great music in the 60s, but I'm not quite sure that we really appreciated how great it was, and maybe we thought that there was better still to come, but I have grave doubts as to that. That was Good Vibrations from the Beach Boys, A Song of Hope from Joan Baez, We Shall Overcome, and The Doors with Jim Morrison there, Love Her Madly. More great music from the Byrds and Fleetwood Mac as I creep towards the end of my show. First up, we've got the Byrds and then a good song from Fleetwood Mac.

Yes, he certainly is a bit of a gypsy. That was the lovely Stevie Nicks from or with Fleetwood Mac with her song about a gypsy. Before Stevie, we had the Byrds with the Bob Dylan song Turn, Turn, Ten. And that just about concludes my show, my springtime show. I hope we're all looking forward to a great spring and an even better summer. In the meantime, Don's Sports Free Zone was brought to you by our sponsor, Lee's Excavator Hire. And for all your earth-moving requirements, you can give Barry a call on 0415 260 525. My final song for the show to take me out will be a song about an event that epitomised the 60s and probably brought down the curtain on a lot of the hopes that were there. Here we are, Crosby, Stills and Nash and their song Woodstock. Goodbye, and I'll catch you all again for the Sports Free Zone once again, 4 p.m. to 6 p.m. next Saturday.

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0: Okay, folks, I'm now going to introduce you to one of Australia's legends. 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

0: The wombat lives across the seas among the far Antipodes. He may exist on nuts and berries, or then again, on missionaries. 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

0: Every day, baby, when the sun go down, I get with my friends and I begin to clown. I don't care what the people are thinking. I ain't drunk. I'm just drinking.
1: But you're so high.
0: Oh, man, you know I ain't high.
1: But you're so high.
0: Just take a little bit every now and then.
1: But you're so high.
0: Man, you gotta be ashamed of yourself.
1: Stay drunk all the time.
0: Oh, come on now. Now y'all be like that. Come home last night. All lurch. Baby getting a fuss. I say, honey, hush. I don't care what the people are thinking. I ain't drunk, I'm just drinking.
1: But you're so high.
0: Man, I ain't drunk, I done told y'all I ain't drunk, man. Why y'all doing
1: that? But you're
0: so high. I just had it fun, man.
1: But you're so high.
0: What? Oh, no, I'm not.
1: Stay drunk all the time.
0: Man, I don't know why y'all talking about me like that.

0: Thank you too. Now let's have a little drink, just me and you. I don't care what the people are thinking. I ain't drunk. I'm just drinking.
1: But you're so high.
0: Me, I ain't high, man.
1: But you're so high.
0: How y'all talk about me like that?
1: But you're so high.
0: You gotta mind your business.
1: Stay drunk all the time.
0: You gotta watch yourself too. You understand what I'm saying? I wanna tip you, baby. Before I go, I'll be back tomorrow night and drink some more. I don't care what the people are thinking. I ain't drunk. I'm just drinking.
1: But you're so high.
0: Oh, no, you the one drunk. Look at your eyes, man.
1: But you're so high.
0: Don't you tell my lady now.

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call a day or night. Look around the room, I can't see a thing. Her bags are packed, she's taking everything. She's moving out and the

It's too late to realize I've been taken for a fool. 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
3: Good morning, I'm David Cameron. A key aide to Vladimir Putin has described talks that the Russian president has held with Donald Trump's main envoys about ending the war in Ukraine as meaningful and extremely frank. The talks in the Kremlin with Steve Witkoff and Mr. Trump's son-in-law Jared Kushner had lasted just over 3 hours. The US envoys will travel to Kyiv for talks with Ukrainian President Volodymyr Zelensky. Parents are being urged to ask more questions about the places their children spend time as National Child Protection Week begins today. Child safety advocate Lisa Waters says parents should look beyond the school gate and consider the safety of all settings, especially those not as closely regulated.
4: They may not have done working with children's checks, or they may not do background checks. They may not have child safe policies or training for their staff. We need to think about that when we're talking about those unregulated sectors, which can be things like dance or performing arts spaces, sporting spaces, tutoring spaces, or where are they working? You know, what safeguards are there for our children and young people in those places?
3: Five children have been taken to hospital after jumping castles were picked up by wind in two separate incidents yesterday. In the first incident near Geelong in Victoria, two children were taken to hospital after a jumping castle was lifted into the air at a birthday party at around 11 a.m. Later at Banksia in Sydney's south, paramedics treated a boy and a girl for head injuries at about 1 p.m. before taking them to Sydney Children's Hospital in a stable condition. An infant with minor injuries was also hospitalised and a woman was treated at the scene. A delegation of South Australian defence and space industry representatives are travelling to a major defence exhibition in Europe. The state's development minister, Chris Picton, will be in Poland promoting the capabilities of South Australian companies. He says he'll also visit the UK to focus on AUKUS and lessons for SA's Submarine Skills and Training Academy.
5: Part of our trip there will be making sure that we are learning all the lessons possible from the similar academies that have been established for many years in the UK.
3: A woman's body has been pulled from the water at Sydney's iconic Bondi.
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Okay, well, a mate of mine and his wife decided they were going to go down to the family planning clinic with the purpose of having a vasectomy. And of course, if you don't know what a vasectomy is, that's when a fella goes to the doctor.

Octus firing on all fours, and he comes out shooting blanks. Anyway, he said he was conned a bit because he didn't really fully understand what a vasectomy was. And he said the most embarrassing part was a little bit later on, he had to offer the doctor a little sample to see if there was any life left in him, you see. So I thought there's got to be a little ditty here.

never clicked that I was getting nicked. 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And then the doctor said to me, I couldn't believe it, folks. He said, please blow into this bag, please, sir. What?

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1: Well, I couldn't believe it at first. But you know what they say about doctor's orders, so he gave me the little bag and ushered me into the little room with all the pin-ups. Grubby little room it was too. And I came back with my little bag and the doctor was quite satisfied. And so was I.

0: 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The cop could see I was a bit excited.
1: He said, well, you better take a good grip on yourself, son.
0: So I went around beyond a big gum tree. I came back with my little bag. Well, you can imagine what happened. It's just

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You know that? 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Yeah. I got this right. All right. Yeah. I tell you what, the show is being recorded and televised for England, and they told me you got to do this song, you got to do that song, you know, you got to stand like this or act like this. I just don't get it, man. You know, I'm here to do what you want me to and what I want to do. Right? Okay. So what do you want to hear?

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